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2: 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Even with the card, with my app, it just doesn't want to open. And all I hear is like a little...
1: Kill me.
2: It's like that battery. Like the battery's trying to...
3: Like it wants to open, yeah, but it's not...
2: So now I'm calling AAA. I'm trying to see if they can jumpstart the car.
3: And what does AAA have that you don't have?
2: Experience. 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
1: It's AAA. 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
1: Eddie, why can't you get into your car?
2: 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Even with the card, with my app, it just doesn't want to open. And all I hear is like a little...
1: Kill me.
2: It's like that battery. Like the battery's trying to...
3: Like it wants to open, yeah. But it's not...
2: So now I'm calling AAA. I'm trying to see if they can jumpstart the car.
3: And what does AAA have that you don't have?
2: Experience. Oh. Work a car, yeah.
1: It's AAA, it is AAA.

0: 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It's another hot hit on Fuego FM.
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2: What I need. You what I need.

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Yeah. 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I need a freak with a bigger butt, make all the stare.

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2: 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And all I hear is like a little...
3: kill me.
2: It's like that battery. Like the battery's trying to...
4: Like it wants to open, yeah. 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
2: So now I'm calling AAA. I'm trying to see if they can jumpstart the car.
4: And what does AAA have that you don't have?
2: 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Yeah.
3: 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Eddie's AAA.

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it. I'm a two-time, you ain't new, I win. 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
0: 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'Cause we are. 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
2: Así como lo hizo Letzi. 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
2: Letzi. Okay.
5: Letzi, slide into our DM. 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
2: Not with you, Micho, por favor. 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Te deseamos todo lo mejor, Letzi. Edlin, cuéntanos, why are you feeling good?
6: I feel good today for Friday because it is my son's first birthday.
3: Aww.
6: But guess what? 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
3: Hey!
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2: The best thing you can give your one-year-old son right now is lots of love, amor. Y seguro lo estás haciendo, Edlin.
3: Yes.
2: Who here remembers their first birthday?
3: I do.
2: How, Primo Vane?
3: Because they recorded it.
2: Ah. 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El primer cumpleaños de cualquier bebé, it's really for the parents.
3: Right.
2: Tirar party al 1000%. Exactly. El baby está dormido, güey. Los parties, Aira, cuéntanos, why are you feeling good today?
7: Hi, Sheboy.
2: Hola.
7: I'm feeling good because we have AC. It broke on Sunday, and we finally have it.
2: Thank God.
7: It's been hot, so I'm feeling good.
2: Yay!
3: Like I said, girl.
2: Felicidades, amor. And imagine that, bro. Hey. Con el calorón que ha estado haciendo, a whole week without air conditioner?
3: No.
2: The positive thing, Aira. It was a sauna in your house. I'm sure you lost at least 10 pounds. Échale ganas, familia. Remember to focus on your blessings and not your burdens.
3: Yes.
2: Thank you for celebrating life with us.
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2: Melissa, bienvenida a los Real Sancho Stories. How did you find out that your baby daddy, your ex-husband, te estaba poniendo los cuernos, straight up sucio, cheating on you?
3: So he was drinking one night and he fell asleep with his phone unlocked on YouTube.
4: Rookie mistake. Ay, compas, discípulos, por favor, pónganse trucha.
5: Oh my God.
4: Que la tóxica is just waiting for a chance to get on your phone.
2: Micho.
3: Yeah, so I took his phone and I went through one of his messages, and it was some girl in Mexico. Like, she wasn't even living nearby. It was just...
4: It's a different country. It doesn't count. No le alcanza la riata hasta allá.
2: Que
3: No, we had just gotten back from Mexico. So I'm guessing that's where it all started.
2: And what messages did you see that confirmed que era la Sancha?
3: They were just really lovey-dovey messages, you know, like they were calling each other babe and all that stuff. He would send her pictures.
2: No.
3: He would send her music, you know, songs and all that stuff, which he never did with me, so.
5: Oh, heck no. That's my love language. Send me music so I know it's real. Oh, no, girl.
4: Send prima vane, mande. My back.
5: Oh,
4: and my crack. That's it.
5: Oh my God.
2: Melissa, what did he say when you confronted him? Did you wake him up right then and there? Porque estaba dormido, or did you wait until the morning?
3: I waited till the morning.
2: That's insane. How do you do
3: it? I did feel pretty bad. I was, you know, like...
2: Devastated.
3: I was just shocked. And in the morning, he just woke up and he realized, because the girl had been calling him.
5: No.
3: Because I did call her. I called her through his phone and I told her. I was like, dude, like, he's married. He has kids.
2: Amor, you called his side piece, Susancha?
3: Yes, I did.
2: Let me know what she said coming up next. No te lo pierdas.
4: Oh, manches, güey. Se puso bueno.

0: Somos el Shaboy Show, part two of this crazy real Sancho story right here. Tenemos a Melissa en la línea. Ella cachó a su esposo, el papá de sus dos hijos, cheating on her. He was watching YouTube on his phone. Se durmió el compa.
1: Rookie mistake.
2: Dang.
0: She went for the phone and saw messages from a woman in Mexico.
1: Wow.
0: And they had just gone back from vacationing in Mexico. So, Melissa, nos dejaste en esta parte. Tú le hablaste a la Sancha de tu esposo y le dijiste, he's a married man. ¿Qué respondió?
3: Well, it was pretty late. I want to say it was about like 2 a.m. I called her and she answered all half asleep. And I did say, hey, like, what's going on? Like, is this something, you know, serious? And she didn't answer. I just said, hey, like, he's married. He has two kids. Like, what the heck?
0: No.
3: And I knew who she knew I was because she had me blocked on every social media. So she obviously knew.
0: Is she a friend of his family? How do they know each other?
3: I do remember I recognized her because down in Mexico, I went into like a store where they sell a lot of beauty supplies. And I'm guessing that's where she saw him and that's where she decided to message him. That's what he says, but who knows?
0: So yeah. Ella no te respondió nada in that moment cuando le dijiste, hey, él es un hombre casado.
3: Yeah, she just stayed quiet and she hung up on me. And then the next morning she unblocked me on Facebook and she started calling me. And then she started calling him trying to explain that he was the one saying that he was only with me was for the kids, that we were already getting a divorce.
0: Yeah, it's not her fault. This is all your man's fault.
3: Yeah, I don't blame her. At first I was like, oh my gosh, like how can another girl do this? Mm-hmm. But she doesn't really owe me anything. It was more of my baby daddy who did.
1: Y pues ella nomás vio, this is my chance para agarrar una green card.
2: Oh my gosh,
3: yep, exactly. No, you know what's worse? Yo le arreglé papeles.
0: ¿A quién?
3: I mean the baby daddy.
0: Oh, hell no.
1: Hey, but he's only paying it forward. Now le quiere arreglar papeles a esta morra que trabaja en el beauty salon en México.
3: Oh. Yeah.
0: I am so proud of you porque te diste a respetar y le estás enseñando a tus hijos desde ahorita cómo valorarse y cómo darse a respetar. So you are a great example for them and they will thank you for that for the rest of their life. Felicidades, amor. And actually...
3: Thanks.
0: The way we found out that your man cheated on you is because you had DM'd us about a different topic about how do you have your ex or your partner saved on your phone and how do you have him saved today, your baby daddy, el que te puso los cuernos.
3: I just have him under his name, but anytime he does call me, the picture of that girl comes up.
0: Girl. The picture of his Sancha, yeah. The girl that he cheated on you with.
3: Yeah, it always pops up and he does get mad. He's like, why are you still hanging on to that? And I'm like, because...
0: It's a reminder.
4: Yes.
0: It's a reminder. De que no importa qué tan bonito te hable, te llore, perdóname. When he calls you and is sweet talking you, you see the picture of the girl he cheated on you with.
2: Yes, dude, was she cute at least?
3: I mean, I don't want to down talk on her, but, you know, I'm not that bad looking either.
0: Get it, girl.
5: That's right. You're hanging with the Shaboy Show. 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
4: 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Sorry, little Aiden.
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0: Oh, that's a good idea. I might do it next time.
1: No, girl, next time you gotta wear a pamper.
2: Perla, te queremos mucho, chula.
0: I love your show. You guys do my days every day.
2: Aww. 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Do we ever make you laugh so much that you pee your pants?
0: Sometimes. I might need a surgery.
1: I was about to say, maybe you need to go to the doctor, mejor.
3: Boy show. Boy. Pura diversión.
4: Aria Vega, Ryan Castle, La Costañita, Premio Unión, La Boca.

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2: What?
1: But thanks for listening.
2: Gracias.
3: Do you think that divorce rates have dropped or increased en los últimos dos años? Piensa en las parejas que conocen alrededor tuyo, están juntas, están divorciando. What about you? What's happened the last 2 years? Are you more in love or ya estás listo para mandar Lala?
4: Oh. Damn.
3: Dale. De vacaciones. Prima Vane, do you think divorce rates have increased or dropped in the last 2 years?
5: I think they've dropped.
3: Why?
5: Because of inflation and it's cheaper con la renta de estos días. It's cheaper living together, splitting the bills.
2: Prima Vane, I agree with you. I know a lot of my homies que están con sus morras casados because they got kids uh-huh. and it's cheaper to keep her.
5: There it is.
2: En vez de pagar child support y que la morra le dé el cheque a otro vato or whatever, o se compre bolsas, might as well just keep her and live as roommates, fool. Yeah.
3: Kim, do you think divorce rates increased or dropped in the last 2 years?
6: They're for sure increasing. Uh-huh. I know at least two of my neighbors in the cul-de-sacs have cheated on their husbands and yeah, they're getting a divorce.
2: Preséntamelas, ¿no? A las morras. Sucias.
3: And how did they find out that they were getting cheated on?
6: Ellas le estaban poniendo el cuerno al hombre, actually.
5: Oh, ándale.
6: And he saw her phone, and yeah, it was all downhill from there. It was like her first love, and
3: damn.
6: Yeah, now she's living with her first love.
3: She went back with him.
6: She went back with him.
2: Sí, but she didn't move out by herself. No puede, güey. La renta. Would you say it, Virgin?
7: She had a good, like, they had a beautiful house.
6: Yes, beautiful everything.
7: Kids.
6: Yes, pero cuando ella llegó a la casa, arrancó todo. Yeah. Like, she took everything. She brought a mover's van, and she's like, I'm getting out of here, and I'm taking everything
3: Wait,
6: with me.
3: Wait, what the hell? Your neighbor cheated on her husband, and then she took everything from the house?
6: Yes, and I was
3: and
6: there supporting her.
3: She's the one that
6: her.
3: Cheated?
6: Yep.
3: Yeah.
6: I was there supporting her.
5: Yeah, déjalo.
2: Qué poca.
3: Pobre compa. Se llevaron todo de la casa, menos los cuernos de la maceta. All right, bottom line. Este estudio ha revelado that divorce rates have actually dropped.
7: Oh, wow.
3: In the last 2 years, guys. That's great news by 15%. The biggest reason is because 2 years ago, we came out of a strict quarantine de la pandemia.
5: Yes.
3: Uh-huh. Remember those the big rules donde no podemos ir a trabajar muchos de nosotros, etc. So now that people are not spending as much time together locked in the house and they go to work, they're getting along better porque no están juntos as much. And that's why divorce rates have actually dropped.
6: Wow. That's crazy.
2: Sí, güey, porque estando juntos no nos aguantamos.
3: That's kind of sad, huh?
5: A little bit.
3: But you kind of need your space sometimes.
5: Yeah, I was about to say, you need space.
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2: Así como lo hizo Letzi. Cuéntanos, Letzi, why are you feeling good?
5: 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Woo-hoo.
2: Letzi. Okay.
6: Letzi, slide into our DM. Let's go party together. Hay que causarle celos a tu ex.
2: Not with you, Micho, yeah. Por favor. He's gonna be like, bro, I'm glad I got rid of her. Te deseamos todo lo mejor, Letzi. Edlin, cuéntanos, why are you feeling good?
7: I feel good today for Friday because it is my son's first birthday.
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7: But guess what? I am broke until next week, pero no me agüito.
6: Mira, la buena noticia es que your one-year-old son doesn't know what day it is today. Celebralo next week y tanta, güey.
2: The best thing you can give your one-year-old son right now is lots of love, amor. Yeah. Seguro lo estás haciendo, Edlin.
4: Yes.
2: Who here remembers their first birthday?
4: I do.
2: How, Primo Vane?
4: Because they recorded it.
2: Wait, let's be honest. El primer cumpleaños de cualquier bebé, it's really for the parents.
4: Right.
2: Tirar party al 1000%. Exactly. El baby está dormido, güey. Los parties, Aira, cuéntanos. Why are you feeling good today?
8: Hi, Shaboy.
4: Hola.
8: I'm feeling good because we have AC. It broke on Sunday, and we finally have it.
2: Thank God.
8: It's been hot, so I'm feeling good.
2: Yay!
4: Like you should, girl.
2: Felicidades, amor. And imagine that, bro. Hey. Con el calorón que ha estado haciendo, a whole week without air conditioner?
4: No.
2: The positive thing, Aira. It was a sauna in your house. I'm sure you lost at least 10 pounds. Échale ganas, familia. Remember to focus on your blessings and not your burdens.
4: Yes.
2: Thank you for celebrating life with us.
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2: Melissa, bienvenida a las Real Sancho Stories. How did you find out that your baby daddy, your ex-husband, te estaba poniendo los cuernos, straight up sucio, cheating on you?
3: So he was drinking one night and he fell asleep with his phone unlocked on YouTube.
4: Rookie mistake. Ay, compas, discípulos, por favor, pónganse trucha.
5: Oh my gosh.
4: Que la tóxica is just waiting for a chance to get on your phone.
2: Micho.
3: Yeah, so I took his phone and I went through one of his messages, and it was some girl in Mexico. Like, she wasn't even living nearby. It was just...
4: It's a different country. It doesn't count. No le alcanza la riata hasta allá.
2: ¿Qué? No manches.
3: No, we had just gotten back from Mexico. So I'm guessing that's where it all started.
2: And what messages did you see that confirm que era la Sancha?
3: They were just really lovey-dovey messages, you know, like they were calling each other babe and all that stuff. He would send her pictures.
2: No.
3: He would send her music, you know, songs and all that stuff, which he never did with me, so.
5: Oh, heck no. That's my love language. Send me music so I know it's real. Oh, no, girl.
4: Send prima vane, manek. My back.
5: My
4: and my crack.
5: Yeah,
4: that's it.
5: Oh my God.
2: Melissa, what did he say when you confronted him? Did you wake him up right then and there? Porque estaba dormido, or did you wait until the morning?
3: I waited till the morning.
2: That's insane. How do you do that?
3: I did feel pretty bad. I was, you know, like...
2: Devastated.
3: I was just shocked. And in the morning, he just woke up and he realized because the girl had been calling him.
5: No.
3: Because I did call her. I called her through his phone and I told her. I was like, dude, like, he's married. He has kids.
2: Amor, you called his side piece, su Sancha?
3: Yes, I did.
2: Let me know what she said coming up next. No te lo pierdas.
4: Oh, manches, güey. Se puso bueno.
6: Nueva York.

0: Somos el Shaboy Show, part two of this crazy real Sancho story right here. Tenemos a Melissa en la línea. Ella cachó a su esposo, el papá de sus dos hijos, cheating on her. He was watching YouTube on his phone. Se durmió el compa.
1: Rookie mistake.
2: Dang.
0: She went for the phone and saw messages from a woman in Mexico.
1: Wow.
0: And they had just gone back from vacationing in Mexico. So, Melissa, nos dejaste en esta parte. Tú le hablaste a la Sancha de tu esposo y le dijiste, he's a married man. ¿Qué respondió?
3: Well, it was pretty late. I want to say it was about like 2 a.m. I called her and she answered all half asleep. And I did say, hey, like, what's going on? Like, is this something, you know, serious? And she didn't answer. I just said, hey, like, he's married. He has two kids. Like, what the heck?
0: No.
3: And I knew who she knew I was because she had me blocked on every social media. So she obviously knew.
0: Is she a friend of his family? How do they know each other?
3: I do remember I recognized her because down in Mexico, I went into like a store where they sell a lot of beauty supplies. And I'm guessing that's where she saw him and that's where she decided to message him. That's what he says, but who knows?
0: So ella no te respondió nada in that moment cuando le dijiste, hey, él es un hombre casado.
3: Yeah, she just stayed quiet and she hung up on me. And then the next morning she unblocked me on Facebook and she started calling me. And then she started calling him trying to explain that he was the one saying that he was only with me was for the kids, that we were already getting a divorce.
0: Yeah, it's not her fault. This is all your man's fault.
3: Yeah, I don't blame her. I don't blame her. At first, I was like, oh, my gosh, like, how can another girl do this? Mm-hmm. But she doesn't really owe me anything. It was more of my baby daddy who did.
1: Y pues ella nomás vio, this is my chance para agarrar una green card.
2: Oh, my gosh.
3: Yeah, exactly. No, you know what's worse? Yo le arreglé papeles.
0: ¿A quién?
3: I mean, the baby daddy.
0: Oh, hell no.
1: Hey, but he's only paying it forward. Now le quiere arreglar papeles a esta morra que trabaja en el beauty salon en México.
2: Oh.
3: Yeah.
0: I am so proud of you porque te diste a respetar y le estás enseñando a tus hijos desde ahorita cómo valorarse y cómo darse a respetar. So you are a great example for them and they will thank you for that for the rest of their life. Felicidades, amor. And actually, the way we found out that your man cheated on you is because you had DM'd us about a different topic about how do you have your ex or your partner saved on your phone and how do you have him saved today, your baby daddy, el que te puso los cuernos.
3: I just have him under his name, but anytime he does call me, the picture of that girl comes up.
0: Girl. The picture of his Sancha, the girl that he cheated on you with.
3: Yeah, it always pops up, and he does get mad. He's like, why are you still hanging on to that? And I'm like, because...
0: It's a reminder.
4: Yes.
0: It's a reminder. De que no importa qué tan bonito te hable, te llore, perdóname. When he calls you and is sweet-talking you, you see the picture of the girl he cheated on you with.
2: Yes, dude, was she cute at least?
3: I mean, I don't want to down talk on her, but, you know, I'm not that bad looking either.
0: Get it, girl!
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3: Sheboy.

0: What happened?
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0: What happened?
3: ¿Cómo llegaste a ese momento?
1: Hey. Well, I didn't count the drinks I took, right? I'm lightweight. Like, if I get two drinks, I'm drunk.
0: Two drinks?
3: Yes.
1: Yeah.
2: Cheap date, I love it.
1: And I ended up drinking the whole bottle.
0: Who hurt you?
1: I had a cold coffee and I forgot about it. Then I ended up all like meal and everything. And when I woke up the next day, I saw my pie and I was like, where's my nail?
3: ¿Y alguien te contó, Perla, cómo es de que se te cayó la uña del dedo del pie?
1: But my amiga was like, you took your shoes off and probably somebody stepped hasta con el tacón and took your nail off.
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1: But the next day, I was feeling it.
0: Were you like at a club or were restaurant? You like at a family party?
1: No, we went to a concert to see Pitbull.
0: Mr. Worldwide.
2: Girl, you couldn't count your drinks? Ese güey has a song that literally goes, uno, dos, tres, cuatro. I know you.
1: I know you.
3: Perla, wow. ¿Y no terminaste toda rosada de andar bailando miada?
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0: Eso sí, hija.
3: At that point, bro, I grabbed somebody's beer and I just spill it on myself, bro. Like, qué pez.
1: Oh, that's a good idea. I might do it next time.
0: No, girl, next time you gotta wear a pamper.
3: Perla, te queremos mucho, chula.
1: I love your show. You guys do my days every day.
0: Aww.
3: Thank you, amor. Do we ever make you laugh so much that you pee your pants?
1: Sometimes. I might need a surgery.
0: I was about to say, maybe I need to go to the doctor, mejor.
4: Boy Show. Pura diversión.

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1: What?
0: But thanks for listening.
2: Gracias.
3: Do you think that divorce rates have dropped or increased en los últimos dos años? Piensa en las parejas que conocen alrededor tuyo, están juntas, están divorciando. What about you? What's happened the last 2 years? Are you more in love or ya estás listo para mandar Lala?
4: Oh, damn.
3: Dale. De vacaciones. Prima Vanet, do you think divorce rates have increased or dropped in the last 2 years?
5: I think they've dropped.
3: Why?
5: Because of inflation and it's cheaper con la renta de estos días. It's cheaper living together, splitting the bills.
2: Prima Van, I agree with you. I know a lot of my homies que están con sus morras casados because they got kids, uh-huh, and it's cheaper to keep her.
5: There it is.
2: En vez de pagar child support y que la morra le dé el cheque a otro vato or whatever, se compre bolsas, might as well just keep her and live as roommates, fool. Yeah.
3: Kim, do you think divorce rates increased or dropped in the last 2 years?
6: They're for sure increasing. Uh-huh. I know at least two of my neighbors in the cul-de-sacs have cheated on their husbands, and yeah, they're getting a divorce.
2: Preséntame las morras. Socias.
3: And how did they find out that they were getting cheated on?
6: Ellas le estaban poniendo el cuerno al hombre, actually.
5: Oh, ándale.
6: And he saw her phone, and yeah, it was all downhill from there. It was like her first love, and
3: damn.
6: Yeah, now she's living with her first love.
3: She went back with him.
6: She went back with him.
2: Sí, but she didn't move out by herself. No puede, güey. La renta. What'd you say to the virgin?
7: They had a beautiful house.
6: Yes, beautiful everything.
7: Kid.
6: Yes, no. Pero cuando ella llegó a la casa, arrancó todo. Yeah. Like, she took everything. She brought a mover's van, and she's like, I'm getting out of here, and I'm taking everything
3: with
6: me.
3: Wait, what the hell? Your neighbor cheated on her husband, and then she took everything from the house?
6: Yes, and I was
3: and
6: there supporting her.
3: She's the one that
6: her.
3: Cheated?
6: Yep.
3: Yeah.
6: I was there supporting her.
3: Qué poca. Pobre compa, se llevaron todo de la casa menos los cuernos de la maceta.
2: Yeah.
3: All right, bottom line, este estudio ha revelado that divorce rates have actually dropped.
7: Oh, wow.
3: In the last 2 years, guys. That's great news by 15%. The biggest reason is because 2 years ago, we came out of a strict quarantine de la pandemia.
5: Yes.
3: Uh-huh. Remember those the big rules donde no podemos ir a trabajar muchos de nosotros, etc. Yeah. So
2: right.
3: Now that people are not spending as much time together locked in the house and they go to work, they're getting along better porque no están juntos as much. And that's why divorce rates have actually dropped.
6: Wow. That's crazy.
2: Sí, güey, porque estando juntos no nos aguantamos.
3: That's kind of sad, huh?
5: A little bit.
3: But you kind of need your space sometimes.
5: Yeah, I was about to say, you need space.
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0: like one specific human trait like a woman could have, what would you like in a woman?
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2: Hola and happy Friday. 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It's Fuego, Hot Hits conmigo Gigi y Coyotec. Coyotec, mi amigo inteligente, el más inteligente de todos. And we're actually just a few hours away from the beginning of a long weekend, Labor Day weekend. Coyotito, how are we feeling?
3: Ay, prima. You're going to make me blush over here. Labor Day weekend. That's what I'm talking about, Jefa. 3 days to breathe, 3 days to remember why we work so hard the rest of the time, you know? I'm feeling good, feeling ready to get these people hyped up on the air. All right, all right, all right. So look, we got some hot shout outs and requests coming in today. And I want to hear from you, mi gente. You know where to find us. Hit up my Instagram at soycoyote. That's SOYCOYOTEC. And Prima Gigi's over there too, so slide into her DMs. Send us your love, your music, whatever you got. We're here for it, and we're reading everything. Let's go.
2: Yes, you can find me on Instagram at It's Gigi, at It's Gigi, ITSGEEGEE. And on Instagram, manda tu request, manda tu shout out, manda tu pregunta, qué sé yo, pero mándala. We have an amazing show prepared for you today. It's Friday. We're excited. It's a 3-day weekend, como dice Coyotito, and we're honored to be a part of your day. It's Fuego, Hot Hits.

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4: What it doesn't happened? Let me get in. Even with the card, with my app, it just doesn't want to open. And all I hear is like a little...
5: kill me.
4: It's like that battery. Like the battery's trying to...
6: Like it wants to open, yeah. But it's not...
4: So now I'm calling AAA. I'm trying to see if they can jumpstart the car.
6: And what does AAA have that you don't have?
4: Experience. You know how to work a car? Yeah.
5: It's AAA. It is AAA.

Okay, so have we had our little snacky during the day? What about that second cup of coffee? I still haven't had any of those. I haven't even had breakfast, Dios mío, but that's a whole other story. This is Fuego Hot Hits conmigo, GDE Coyotec. Coyotec, mi amigo inteligente, el más inteligente de todos. And what I'm about to share is something that we share along with other colleagues in the radio industry. We always like to say, you never know who's listening, you know, in terms of possibly getting a big break, another chance, que sé yo, you know, someone has a great idea for your voice or lo que sea. You never know who's listening. Pero in this next story, the phrase, you never know who's watching. Y con esos ojos de maldad o envidia, ya te vamos a contar de qué te estamos hablando en solo minutitos. Yo soy Gigi junto a Coyotec, mi amigo inteligente, on Fuego.

Biotech on Fuego. So, according to police reports, Neo García, con éxitos como Te Boté, fue víctima de un asalto allá en Puerto Rico. Reports say that three masked men entered his home. Neo was at the time with his wife, and apparently one of the masked men hit Neo on the head with a weapon. These men walked out with clothing, jewelry, and cash worth up to $300,000. Lo bueno de todo esto es que Neo García y su esposa están actualmente bien, but it just goes to show that old saying, you never know who's watching. Soy Gigi junto a Coyotec. Coyotec, mi amigo inteligente, with your hot shout outs coming up and requests on Fuego.

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0: Here

0: Coyotec, Coyotec, mi amigo inteligente. And we have arrived to Coyotito's favorite section, favorite segment of the show. This is, well, welcome to the Hot Shoutouts. Suéltate, Coyotito.
1: We're hearing Hot Shoutouts, and this is my jam, you know what I'm saying? Look, it's finally Friday, and we got a long weekend coming, so the whole barrio's hype right now. But real talk, Gigi, you're in that group chat with Tia Chayo, right? So when are you gonna answer her about bringing something to the carne asada? Or are you still playing the I work too much card and can't even text back? Come on, spill it for everybody listening.
0: And it's so true when they say it be your own people who will put you on blast, Coyotito. So much for being family. No que family over everything. Gosh, I was really just trying to play that card of I do work too hard, which I do. I really do. Bendito sea el Señor. But like, damn, bro, I was just trying to pull up to the carnita asada, just trying to look cute or whatever. Jesus, Dios mío. Yo soy Gigi junto a Coyotec on Fuego Hot Hits.

0: ¿Qué tal? ¿Cómo estamos? 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
1: What's up, prima? Of course, I'm ready for some jokes that are so bad, they're actually good. That's what I love about this segment. We're laughing at the ridiculous stuff. Come on, hit me with the first one, Gigi.
0: Why do seagulls fly over the sea?
1: Oh man, here we go. Because if they flew over the bay, they'd be bagels, right? That's the one. Classic joke, prima. 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I love it.
0: I can't with you. Way to kill the freaking vibe, bro. No te puedes esperar pa nada, Dios mío. You even act like a real man out here just killing the vibe, Dios mío. Yo soy Gigi junto a Coyotec on Fuego.

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We hope you're enjoying your Friday. We hope that you've already had your maybe second cup of coffee to regain that energy. It's a long weekend, ladies and gentlemen. And if you get out of work earlier, the joy, the excitement is at its fullest, for sure. Yo soy Gigi, junto a Coyote. Coyote, mi amigo inteligente, el más inteligente de todos. So imagine growing up to be one of the ultimate stars for your country and then becoming a world star to eventually get your own toy made for you. I think, honestly, our inner child would be very utterly proud and happy. Yo soy Gigi junto a Coyote y te vamos a contar todo el chisme. What the hell are we talking about? En solo minutitos. 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
1: Y por si te lo perdiste, earlier I had shared how cool it would be to have your very own children's toy made and named after you. That's exactly what happened to Colombian star Maluma. Maluma shared on social media that he has partnered up with none other than Hot Wheels, ahora que celebra el gran lanzamiento de su album Loco Por Volver, which highlights his infinite love for his country, Colombia. 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

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Where are we headed? Back home, because like I said earlier, yes, we do work a lot, thank God, but we do need a little break. Are we gonna hit the beach? Possibly, perhaps. So if you see me a little extra tanned, well then, you know, just mind your business, as they say. But I hope you enjoy your Labor Day weekend with your family, with your friends. Si tomas, no manejes, por favor, grab an Uber, grab a Lyft, do what you have to do. Friends and family, offer your house, you know, if you see a family member or a friend, you know, who's a little extra happy for sure. Let's take care of one another and we'll listen to each other back again on Monday. Yo soy Gigi junto a Coyotec. Remember, you can hit us up on the Instagram at Soy Coyotec. You can find Coyotec there at Soy Coyotec. You can find me on Instagram at It's Gigi. At It's Gigi, ITSGEEGEE. Nos escuchamos el lunes on Fuego Hot Hits. Bye.

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2: 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Oh. 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
0: It's technically already here.
1: Reminder, por favor.
0: Por favor, por favor.
1: Por favor, do not drink and drive, guys. Be safe. There's Uber. There's a bunch of options now. Please be
0: just
1: safe,
0: walk,
1: okay?
0: If you have to.
1: Literally,
0: it's
1: going
0: to be a really good story to tell your friends. I was getting pedé and I was walking home.
1: Mm-hmm.
0: It's better to be safe than sorry. We're going into your Labor Day weekend. Welcome to Fuego FM. 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

Así es que la plataforma de TikTok anunció nuevo features coming to the app, you guys. And it looks like now they're adding in polls where you're going to be able to set a poll up on a post and people could vote. También, escucha esto por primera vez, you're going to be able to leave voice messages on the comments. That's right. So TikTok users are going to be able to express how they feel. They're going to be able to share their laughs, their opinions de voz en los comentarios. Es algo nuevo que ninguna plataforma ha hecho, pero TikTok dice, let's give this a shot.

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0: gonna maybe. 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
1: You're not wired to have a response to this sound. But when we introduce a new stimulus, save the food. 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

0: You know, so one of Sol's hidden talents, por si no sabías tú, es muy buena para cantar.
1: Aw, thank you.
0: So, you know, Sol is going to be singing today. It's at a special gig. And I actually wanted to bring a little bit of Sol's singing talent to the show today. She's like dead tired. Pero sabes que that's not going to be an excuse, because I want you to sing me a little piece of a song that you say, you know what, this song touches my heart.
1: Oh, it's so hard. There's so many good songs. So I don't know.
0: All right. Hit me with something que digas tú. Iniciamos la peda con esta.
1: Con esta, la de Selena.
0: Dale.
1: Mira cómo ando, mi amor, por tu querer. Borracha y apasionada. There we go.
0: Okay, we're getting started. Ahora sí se siente como viernes. Acábala.
1: Shoot. I mean, you know, you just have to stay tuned, okay? We'll sing more up in here. My brain, I'm like, what was I singing?

0: is coming up next.
1: Coming up next.
0: Con Hector Villa.
1: Coming up next.
2: So scientists are noticing some strange side effects with the GLP-1 is the weight loss pen, right? Two things, actually. Let me fill you in what they're studying now because they want to know, did we crack down on something? Anyways, details. You want to know about this coming up next.

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1: My

currently using GLP-1? Well, scientists are actually looking into two things right now. They're noticing that a lot of patients, they're actually seeing an increase in fertility rates. Como que hay una conexión de mujeres teniendo bebés en por usar el GLP-1. Todavía no se confirma nada porque todavía están investigando los scientists. But they're also looking into another thing. They're noticing that there's people that are looking younger after using the GLP-1. Entonces, they said, is it like helping slow down aging? They want to know that. And of course, they're studying that. I will give you an update as more develops. I'm very curious. How do you feel after taking GLP-1?

So it looks like a collab could be in the works right now. Ya que J.O.P., el cantante, el fantasma, were spotted in the studio. Could this mean new music? Of course, we're calling it out right now. Ya que it's just very curious for us to see both of them in the studio. Obviously, new music, but when? Tuve la chance de entrevistar al fantasma a couple weeks ago. He did say he was working on a song con mariachi, pero he said he was open to other types of songs. So I'm assuming what could come soon from these two.

0: Smarty Pants. Here's some fun facts you probably didn't know.
1: I love this. And being a proud Latino, I'm going to throw it in people's faces, man. So, un estudio nuevo, conducido por la Universidad de Américas de Puebla, dice que if you're debating between un taco de pastor or a granola bar, that taco de pastor might be your healthier option. Y eso es porque los tacos de pastor, they have a balanced mix of protein, carbs, and fats, que es un 20% de protein, 12% fat. And many commercial granola bars, they have higher fats and sugar content, often 12 to 20 grams per sugar per bar. Que en pocas palabras significa que unos 2 a 3 tacos te va a hacer sentir un poco más lleno y consumiendo menos azúcar que the granola bars. So, is the win for tacos al pastor or granola bars? Tacos al pastor, that's right.
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